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10: The top weather story is sunshine and lots of it. Tonight, mostly clear and cool, although not as chilly as last night, with overnight lows dropping to around 55. For Wednesday, the warmest day of the week, with temperatures running about 10 degrees above average, but still very comfortable, with mostly sunny skies and highs near 85. And for Thursday, more great weather to spend time outdoors with lots of sunshine and highs topping out around 79. With your News Channel 20 Storm Team forecast, I'm Chief Rogers, Cheryl Lemke.

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The top weather story is sunshine and lots of it. Tonight, mostly clear and cool, although not as chilly as last night, with overnight lows dropping to around 55. For Wednesday, the warmest day of the week, with temperatures running about 10 degrees above average, but still very comfortable, with mostly sunny skies and highs near 85. And for Thursday, more great weather to spend time outdoors with lots of sunshine and highs topping out around 79. With your News Channel 20 Storm Team forecast, I'm Chief Meteorologist Cheryl Lemke.

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4: Springfield weather.
5: The top weather story is sunshine and lots of it. Tonight, mostly clear and cool, although not as chilly as last night, with overnight lows dropping to around 55. For Wednesday, the warmest day of the week, with temperatures running about 10 degrees above average, but still very comfortable, with mostly sunny skies and highs near 85. And for Thursday, more great weather to spend time outdoors with lots of sunshine and highs topping out around 79. With your News Channel 20 Storm Team forecast, I'm Chief Meteorologist Cheryl Lemke.

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town's lost its faith. Our colors will fade eventually. 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

0: every Wednesday at 8 on The Morning Routine, Rocky and Lacey talk to the people that make it all happen in Springfield and beyond. 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
0: The top weather story is sunshine and lots of it. Tonight, mostly clear and cool, although not as chilly as last night, with overnight lows dropping to around 55. For Wednesday, the warmest day of the week, with temperatures running about 10 degrees above average, but still very comfortable, with mostly sunny skies and highs near 85. And for Thursday, more great weather to spend time outdoors with lots of sunshine and highs topping out around 79. With your News Channel 20 Storm Team forecast, I'm Chief Rogers' Cheryl Lemke.

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6: Springfield weather.
7: The top weather story is sunshine and lots of it. Tonight, mostly clear and cool, although not as chilly as last night, with overnight lows dropping to around 55. For Wednesday, the warmest day of the week, with temperatures running about 10 degrees above average, but still very comfortable, with mostly sunny skies and highs near 85. And for Thursday, more great weather to spend time outdoors with lots of sunshine and highs topping out around 79. With your News Channel 20 Storm Team forecast, I'm Chief Meteorologist Cheryl Lemke.

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3: Here's your updated News Channel 20 storm team forecast. Clear skies overnight with a low of 51. Southwesterly winds 5 to 10 miles per hour. Highs level off around 86. Wednesday, mainly sunny skies. Lows level off around 54. Wednesday night, mainly clear. I'm meteorologist Laura Lockwood on 98.7 WNNS. Right now, it's 61 degrees.

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1: Here's your updated News Channel 20 Storm Team forecast. Lows around 52, overnight under clear skies, southwesterly winds 5 to 10 miles per hour. Bright sunshine expected Wednesday, daytime highs approaching 86. Mainly clear skies Wednesday night, lows dip down to about 54. I'm meteorologist Laura Lockwood on 98.7 WNNS. Currently 62.

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1: Here's your updated News Channel 20 Storm Team forecast. Lows around 52, overnight under clear skies, southwesterly winds 5 to 10 miles per hour. Bright sunshine expected Wednesday, daytime highs approaching 86. Mainly clear skies, Wednesday night, lows dip down to about 54. I'm meteorologist Laura Lockwood on 98.7 WNNS. Currently 62.

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0: Wednesday at 8 on The Morning Routine, Rocky and Lacey talk to the people that make it all happen in Springfield and beyond. 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
2: Here's your updated News Channel 20 storm team forecast. Clear skies overnight with a low of 51. Southwesterly winds 5 to 10 miles per hour. Bright sunshine expected Wednesday. Highs level off around 86. Lows level off around 54. Wednesday night, clear skies. I'm meteorologist Laura Lockwood on 98.7 WNNS. Right now, 61.

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Lost its faith, our colors will fade eventually. 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
1: Here's your updated News Channel 20 storm team forecast. Clear skies overnight with a low of 51. Southwesterly winds 5 to 10 miles per hour. Bright sunshine expected Wednesday. Highs level off around 86. Lows level off around 54. Wednesday night, clear skies. I'm meteorologist Laura Lockwood on 98.7 WNNS. Currently, it's 60 degrees.

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3: Here's your updated News Channel 20 Storm Team forecast. Ample sunshine expected today with daytime highs approaching 86. West winds 8 to 15 miles per hour. Clear skies again tonight. Lows level off around 54. Bright sunshine expected tomorrow. Daytime highs approaching 79. I'm meteorologist Laura Lockwood on 98.7 WNNS. Currently 60.

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2: Welcome to Wednesday, Circle of Friends Day.
3: Wednesday. The way you were saying that, I thought it was going to go like that.
2: Oh, no. I'm just, you know, we're midway through the week and it's moving along nicely. Big day today. We're dropping off our lunch on us for our new friend. That's going to be a lot of fun. If you want to register for free lunch from Cafe Moxo for up to 10 people, and it's
3: who
2: like the whole shebang.
3: That? It's great.
2: It is soup with the things and all of the sandwiches and the pot pies. And
3: driving with it in the car the other day.
2: Smells so good.
3: I was like, I'm really sad I can't stay and eat lunch with you guys. I don't know if I was really invited, but I'm inviting myself.
2: Because I thought about thieving a sandwich. I'm telling you. I don't know what happened.
3: It was the soup, I think.
2: The soup smell. Yeah. And the, either way.
3: Anyway, we digress.
2: Make that happen for yourself. We got a fun show today, but before we get into that, I had a great day at the YMCA, but in about a half hour, we're going to be talking about something that happened to me that I probably could have seen coming, but I didn't see coming how it happened.
3: and so quickly.
2: It's going to be an interesting thing you're going to want to hear. It's spooky season officially. That's a lot of fun. Does anybody out there have a ghost? Have you ever had a ghost story?
3: You know, I grew like up in a house that was built in like 1920 something.
2: So you're saying you have.
3: You would have thought. No. I would have. There was only one time that I remember, and I'll talk about it later.
2: Okay. But is it explainable by, like, you know, just normal stuff?
3: I would think so, but okay. Also, yeah, it was kind too. Of, it's like, I don't know for sure. I do have a friend who has this wild ghost story, and I'm going to see if I can dig it up, because it gave me chills reading it.
2: I like those kinds of ghost stories.
3: Too.
2: I want something to happen to me. If you have any ghost story, or if you have a friend who has a ghost story, please tell them to call us. We really want to hear it. Share it with everybody. 217-629-5483. And finally, topic is, I think, officially up at Facebook.com. Check it out. It is all about if you had in your home, in your abode, wherever you live, a secret passageway. Where would it lead to?
3: I know.
2: You do know?
3: Of course.
2: Okay. Well, I'm thinking of mine. I have like a top three. We're going to have to figure it out. But a lot to go over today. Again, if you have a ghost story, if you want to get in touch with us for anything at all, give us a comment or a call, 217-629-5483. 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
1: From the WMAY Newsroom, I'm Greg Hallblein. Springfield Office of Budget Management presented an optimistic mid-year report to the City Council last night. City Budget Director Ramona Metzger said revenue so far this year has been stronger than was originally forecast. Delayed equipment purchases and natural hiring lags in the current fiscal year contributed to a higher-than-anticipated fund balance estimate. Metzger noted this year's property tax levies are expected to fall roughly $4 million short of necessary levels for pension funding expenses, which continue to be a major cause of concern for the city's budget. Attendance at this year's Illinois State Fair was the third highest in history. More than 714,000 people attended this year's State Fair, including a new single-day attendance record of 103,850 on Friday, August 21st. Combined attendance for the Illinois State Fair and DuQuoin State Fair topped 1 million for the second consecutive year. More at WMAY.com.
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0: Alicia Cara, Scars to Your Beautiful here on 98.7 WNNS. 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
2: Whoa!
3: Happy Carmen Miranda Day!
2: Whoa, what the? Happy Human Centipede Day! Come on, not again!
3: Happy National Cookie Day!
4: Every day!
0: We're having fun here.
5: Are we?
0: Yes.
5: Who is?
0: It's a team effort. Hey.
5: I hate this first one.
0: I'll take it then. National LED Light Day. Why do you hate that?
5: Oh, they're so bright and I have an astigmatism and they're like,
0: gotcha.
5: It's like explosive.
0: Too bright.
5: I think the world was better without them.
0: Okay, but they're better than those salt lights, like the orange lights, you know, in the parking lot.
5: I love the orange lights.
0: International Day of Peaceful Communication.
5: Not happening today.
0: Yes. Oh, yeah, it is.
5: Oh, is it?
0: Yeah, I think it is.
5: Okay. It's National Bathtub Day. I could absolutely go for a bathtub right now.
0: I love baths.
5: Me too.
0: I take baths in the shower. I lay down in the shower. My wife thinks it's super weird. She's like, you're laying in your own filth. You're disgusting. She doesn't sound like that, but I thought
5: that was her voice, actually.
0: Good impression.
5: National Chocolate Covered Pretzel Day. Yeah, give me a salty pretzel, cover it in chocolate. I'll be a happy gal.
0: Just had that at Resident Evil. I had a hankering, got a big bag of those.
5: My husband just went to see that last night.
0: Ah, what did he say? Did he like it?
5: I don't know. I was asleep when he got home.
0: National Flower Day. That's very nice. So many beautiful flowers. National Forgiveness and Happiness Day. That's something I think we can all get behind, right?
5: Yeah, I forgive and I like to be happy.
0: Yeah, me too. It's much better than the, you know,
5: alternative.
0: Yes, thank you. Words.
5: National Inner Beauty Day. You're beautiful. Scars to your beautiful heart. World Cotton Day as well. Yeah, sometimes I wish my name was Cotton instead of Lacey. It's a different texture.
0: Really? Are you Cotton underwears instead of the Lacey underwears? I see where you're going with that.
5: Yeah.
0: Hey, final one. I want to do it. You matter to me, Day.
5: You matter to me too, Fred.
0: It's positive, isn't it?
5: It is.
0: It's all positive today. What's the date? October 7th. Who would have known? All right. Coming up, we are going to be giving away some tickets to
5: Carter Brothers Haunted Hayride.
0: Thank you. I was like, which one is it? Which one is it? We've been talking about so many of them. I know. So much spooky stuff, which leads me to tell you, get to WNNS.com because that is a great place that you can find out all of the things, fall and frights and pumpkins and delights. So make it happen for yourself. It's WNNS with Sugar Ray.

0: What should we do tonight?
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0: 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And here's the deal.
1: You mean Travis Kelce's wife?
0: Yes, that's exactly what I meant.
1: Okay.
0: That's exactly what I meant. Oh, my God. So I was at the YMCA yesterday, a place I go a lot.
1: Yeah.
0: And since the YMCA sauna has been down at the downtown YMCA, it's down for maintenance. You know, they're doing all the due to make sure.

0: Yeah.
1: And so I went out to the West Coast YMCA.
2: Whoa. That's a drive.
1: I'll tell you what. It's beautiful over there. They have a working sauna and a steam room. And I like it because it's a different vibe. You know, it's the same place, but a little different.
2: Yeah.
1: And so I enjoy going there as kind of like a refresher. Either way, I noticed that for the first time ever in the Carasota's YMCA men's locker room, the radio was playing. Now, it was on one of our families of radio stations.
2: Wait. Is this like just a little like radio like we
1: little,
2: have?
1: Yeah, like a little like a boom here? Box, a little tiny boom box for everybody to enjoy.
2: And, are you sure this was everybody's radio and not somebody's
1: personal radio? No, this is that lives there. It lives there.
2: You've seen it.
1: I've seen it multiple times. Okay, it's always there. But it's the first time that it's been playing, right?
2: Okay.
1: So I was like, this is interesting. Okay.
2: So
1: it was country. It was 104.5 WFMB, our sister station. And I was like, well, that's excellent. I like this. Heard all our commercials and all of our hard work. And I was a little upset it wasn't 98.7 WNNS.
2: Oh, I felt that before.
1: So I made sure everybody was kind of distracted. Nobody was looking because I didn't want anybody to see me switch it. And I switched it like in between commercials. So it was like you couldn't even tell that it was switched.
2: Oh, you didn't even do it during a song? Wow. Oh, yeah. You put
1: it was
2: a lot of
1: very,
2: thought
1: very
2: into this.
1: Thoughtful. So it starts playing and I run into the shower. To like hide away and start cleaning myself so nobody sees me, you know, around the radio.
2: Yeah.
1: I'm listening. It's great. All of a sudden, the music starts, okay? Because it had been on a commercial break. Of course, and you hear 98.7. And I was like, yeah, it's playing. All right.
2: Yeah, that's
1: and,
2: us.
1: And it was High Hopes by...
2: Not Bruno Mars.
1: High Hopes by Panic at the Disco.
2: Yes.
1: Brandon Urie.
2: We got high hopes.
1: It's not for everybody, obviously, because it played about 20 seconds. And I heard from like the depths of the locker room, nope! And in 2 seconds, just like a violent turn off of the radio.
2: Not even back.
1: Not even back to the just off the radio silence.
2: Nobody,
1: no, nobody
2: likes
1: gets
2: Urie.
1: It now. Nobody gets the radio now. It's been ruined, is what that guy was saying.
2: Oh,
1: so
2: no.
1: I was like, okay, I'm going to stay in the shower a little bit longer. Hopefully that guy leaves because don't want to see him face to face. I got out. I saw him face to face. It was not.
2: Did you get
1: no, but no, I didn't. But I felt like I wanted to tell him, you know, like what's the movie with our friend who does the karate, Jackie Chan. Jackie Chan and Chris Tucker, you know, they were in that movie and he hits his radio and Chris Tucker says,
3: you didn't just touch my radio. Ever touch a man's radio, what?
1: Don't ever touch a man's radio. That's
2: right.
1: What I wanted
2: to say. I've learned.
1: Either way, it was extremely awkward. And I felt really upset about it. But
2: well,
1: now
2: I forgive your trespasses.
1: Thank you. I already did that one this morning. So I felt good. No. It's 98.7 WNNS. Don't change the station like that guy. He was upset.

0: Hey, that was Spandau Ballet True here on 98.7 WNNS. Here is the deal. We are already starting to close out the 6 o'clock hour, which is actually incredible. It's hours flown. But we have the topic coming up next. 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
13: Springfield weather.
14: The very nice early fall temperatures will remain in the forecast over the next several days, with a high around 85 degrees this afternoon with sunny skies, a breeze out of the northwest at 10 to 20 miles per hour, but low humidity is going to feel very comfortable this afternoon. Overnight tonight, cloud coverage will stay light, so our temperatures are going to fall down into the mid to low 50s. Some upper 40s can't be ruled out for early Thursday morning. Tomorrow, we'll see temperatures get back into those upper 70s, likely hitting that 80 mark with plenty of sunshine and calm conditions, and that will continue as we get closer to the weekend. With the new Channel 20 Storm Team forecast, I'm meteorologist Matt Bednar.

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1: I had no choice but to hear you. 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
1: Hypothetically or realistically, if you had or have a secret passage in your home, where would or does it lead?
2: So I have this dream all the time. This is one of my recurring dreams, okay, that I'm finding a different passage in my home, and it always leads underground. Like, it's okay, always a basement style,
1: yeah,
2: area.
1: Sure.
2: But it usually ends up leading to a extra part of house that I never knew I had before.
1: Kind of like backroom style?
2: Kind of, that's yes. Creepy. It's like I end up in another part of a house. It's almost like it's somebody else's house that's been attached to my house.
1: Does the passageway change every time? Like,
2: yes,
1: from different,
2: it's always
1: locations?
2: Different. Yeah, it's always different. There's a couple of different, one's a recurring one that comes back in different dreams. But Bonnie said similarly, her neighbor's house two doors over, they've already talked about how nice it would be, like if it's raining out, like an extended family that lives.
1: Oh, that would be cool.
2: You could just
1: like
2: go
1: a little
2: over to your
1: storm
2: friend's
1: tunnel.
2: Yeah, yeah, go over to your friend's house, or like you could have it as like one of those air walkways too.
1: I like that a lot. Well, we want to know where your secret passageway, yeah, would lead. Give us a call, text us 217-629-5483 or get to facebook.com/WNNS and answer there. Coming up next, keep that number because we're going to tell you how you can win passes to the one and only Carter Brothers Wagon Ride. Right now, it's Justin Timberlake. I got the-

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0: They've got that Sigma Riz, zero brain rot content that won't give the ick. It's the Morning Routine with Rocky and Lacey on 98.7 WNNS.
1: Welcome to the, I almost said 9 o'clock hour.
2: Whoa.
1: Putting us in the future there. No, I'm 7 so o'clock.
2: Lying.
1: Welcome. It's 7:05 here on 98.7 WNNS. Welcome, welcome. We love you for listening. Here's the deal. We got Carter Brothers tickets, a family four-pack to give away.
2: Yes, we do.
1: And we are starting right here, right now. Tell us what's going on, Lacey.
2: Well, the Carter Brothers Haunted Hayrides, if you didn't already know, are in their 43rd anniversary of Terror and Fright.
1: Isn't that crazy? Fifth generation doing this?
2: Yeah.
1: Gosh, that's incredible.
2: Just a whole family who loves to give people a good time during this time of year. And if you want your chance to get tickets to this, all you got to do is text us. What's that phone number, Rocky?
1: 217-629-5483.
2: And you have to text the word WAGON. WAGON. We're only doing this for a limited time, so for the next 2 hours, we'll talk about it a little bit more, but get those texts in. We'll pick a winner out of those texts to win a family four-pack of tickets to the Carter Brothers Haunted Hayrides.
1: Yep. 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Top tip top. We're going to announce a winner, and hopefully you earn yourself one of these, because, man, let me tell you, it is a good time over at the Carter Brothers.
2: Fun for the whole family.
1: For the whole family. Coming up next, we got music news. And this music news is going to be one. This is good. We're talking about less people, but the one person we're talking about is fantastic. 98.7 WNNS. Keeping it going with So Easy, Olivia Dean. Stick around.

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2: From the WMAY newsroom, I'm Greg Halbleib. Attendance at this year's Illinois State Fair, third highest in history. Grandstand ticket sales set a new record at more than 72,000, and more than 714,000 people attended this year's state fair, including a new single-day attendance record of 103,850 on Friday, August 21st. The Springfield Office of Budget Management presented an optimistic mid-year report to the City Council on Tuesday night, as City Budget Director Ramona Metzger said revenue so far this year has been stronger than originally forecast. She said delayed equipment purchases and so-called natural hiring lags in the current fiscal year contributed to a higher-than-anticipated fund balance estimate. Dozens of emergency responders and vehicles are conducting large-scale training exercises today at the Illinois State Fairgrounds. There are no hazards or threats to the area. Routine emergency services are not affected. The public is not permitted onto the fairgrounds during the exercise scheduled from 8 till 4. More at WMAY.com.
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0: Springfield's best variety, 98.7 WNNS. That was Maroon 5 with Sugar. Right now, it's Bon Jovi, Wanted Dead or Alive. Always makes me want crabs. This song always makes me want crabs. The food, Lacey, not, you know, what you're thinking. You're making a face.
1: Why?
0: Because this is the theme song for Deadliest Catch.
1: Oh.
0: It's the show about crab fishermen.
1: Yeah, I do like crab legs.
0: All right, well, here's the deal. Coming up, we have music news, and it is killer. We're talking about Justin Timberlake and something he is vehemently apologizing for. Don't go anywhere.

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3: This is Rich. This is Rich. Justin Timberlake.
4: My future boyfriend.
3: What?
4: No. I didn't mean it.
3: Issued an apology, a public apology, for that matter, for his notorious beatboxing era.
4: Oh, no.
3: Following a viral video by influencer Hannah Young, known as Hannah. I don't know how you say that. Listen, though, this is wild. Listen to what she had to say about our friend JT.
5: We don't talk about Justin Timberlake beatboxing enough. Because there was a moment in time where that man would be in the middle of a song and just boots and cats, boots and cats. And we were like, yes.
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5: Nobody said, Justin,
6: at Country Lane,
5: we have drums. This is a professional recording studio. There are instruments available to you. But no, Justin Timberlake wanted to make space noises with his mouth.
6: Space
5: you couldn't
6: noises.
5: Stop him. Award shows, live performances. You gave that man a microphone and there was always a chance he was about to go boots and cats, boots and cats. And we liked it. That's what I need us to sit with. We were watching that man make drum noises with his mouth. Like, oh my God, what can't he do? I think about it sometimes.
3: I remember when he was in this.
4: Him.
3: Yeah, I remember when he was in this phase, and it was a little
6: curlier.
3: Uncomfortable. The hair was very curly. Boots and cats, though, for real. Timberlake responded directly, writing, "I don't know how to apologize enough for whatever those ambitions were. Too many boots. Too many cats. I hope everyone can forgive me."
4: However,
3: the pop star playfully warned fans that it could happen again. Now, if you are remembering at all what this was like, here's a very, very good reminder.
7: Yeah, that's me.
3: Oh, God.
4: Oh, no.
7: Piano, hit me.
4: Oh, no. People are...
3: Piano, hit me.
4: Cheering
3: they
4: so
3: love
4: much.
3: It. They love it. They love
4: well,
3: it.
4: Well, he was JT.
3: He was?
4: Well, I don't know. This might take the cake, though. Mumford & Sons frontman Marcus Mumford recently appeared on Jimmy Kimmel Live, and he revealed he is one of those self-proclaimed Disney adults. This is what he had to say.
3: Well, and real quick, before we get into this, until I heard him, I've kind of silently judged Disney adults. Like my brother-in-law, he's a Disney adult, and my sister, I just don't understand it. But when he puts it down, I kind of like it.
8: I go to Disneyland whenever I can.
9: Are you like a Disney guy?
8: I'm quite a serious Disney guy. I mean, I'd say it's in my blood. I'm the kind of guy that goes to Disneyland on his own, actually.
9: You do?
8: Yeah.
9: When's the last time you went to Disneyland on your own?
8: It was about a year ago, and I love it so much.
9: How old are your kids?
8: They're irrelevant. they just get in the way. I have taken them, and it tends to be a nightmare. And what I really like to do is go on my own. And there's this hack that I really oughtn't to talk about on television, getting a guide.
3: He is so into it. I love it so much.
4: Talk about on television. I just love the voice.
3: Well, speaking of Marcus Mumford, here is Mumford and Sons. I Will Wait on 98.7 WNNS. You gotta love Disneyland, I guess. Well, I can't.

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0: All right. We got the one and only Lou Bart here on 98.7 WNNS joining us from the YMCA. Lou, thank you so much for being here this morning.
1: Good to see you again.
2: Good to see you guys. And nice here in front of the fire. It's a nice little fireplace here now.
0: We like to keep it warm.
2: It is. We toasty.
1: Like to keep it warm. It's cozy.
2: Wait, I can't wait. Next time I come back, you'll have the Christmas tree up.
1: I know. We're so excited.
0: It is going to be kicking off after the 1st of November. Well, my God.
2: This will be the first year in the new studio, so we'll see what kind of money they spend on Christmas decor.
0: It'll be the same.
1: Yeah.
0: I'm sure it'll be the same. But anyways,
1: I've got a lot at home to bring in.
2: Yeah, I don't doubt that it's going to be good in here.
1: All right.
0: Let's talk about spooky trails. Yes, the Wicked Woods. Now, it's the only trick-or-treat haunted woods in the area. I did not know that.
2: I don't think there's another one. You've got the haunted houses.
1: And
2: there's
1: a hayride.
2: I just saw Haunted Square, I think, in Petersburg. There's the hayride. Yep. But and you've been out there. You've done a video a couple years ago. And it is spooky, even if you're just standing there, right?
0: Yeah, I mean, at night, it's like right on the lake. You hear,
2: rustling.
0: Sticks breaking all over the place. Yeah, it's spooky.
2: We were out, I think, last week, Thursday, and it was getting to be dusk, and the wind started picking up, and then there were these weird bird noises and different stuff. Yeah, it was fun. And, I got proof in my car. I got a skeleton in my car.
0: Don't get pulled over.
2: I picked up last night. I know it's in the back, but...
0: Oh, my gosh. Well, so that kicks off Saturday.
2: Saturday, right? October 17th, next week at our Camp La Conta on Lake Springfield. It's off Iron Bridge Road. It's two parts, so the not-so-scary trick-or-treat in the woods time is 4 to 6 p.m., where there's a lot of trick-or-treaters. It's a lot of fun. We promise not to scare them too much. Some of them want to be scared, but then there's the very scary no treat, just scare from 8 to 10 p.m. And that is a lot of fun. We'll have some food and some games and things going on out there. Still putting all that together, but get tickets. And we had it all planned last year and it rained out.
1: Oh,
2: it rained like for 3 days before.
1: We're gonna keep our fingers crossed for no rain this year. Because
2: even the parade got canceled last year.
0: I think the weather is looking good.
2: It does look good. I think the long range forecast really for everything coming up, but get tickets for that. It's $8 a person. Tickets for that at Springfield YMCA. We're gonna have a couple of charities out there. They're gonna have our spy team, I think SHG Key Club.
0: And so if you
2: come and say, hey, I'm with SHG or I'm with spy, the money goes from that to them.
0: Okay,
2: so they raise money. Yeah, and they're excited. I was just with Key Club yesterday morning, and they were all excited about doing it.
0: See, that's why
2: it is a lot of fun.
0: You know, haunted houses are things that go, you know, where the money goes to charity or money goes back. That's awesome.
2: Yeah. And then, of course, we have our YMCA Gala fundraiser for Strong Kids.
0: Yes.
2: That's coming up on the 24th, Saturday, and you are going to be again, thankfully, the MC.
0: I love the party you guys throw. I love that it's happening on a Saturday.
2: Yes. Yeah.
0: And I love that we got the band.
1: Yes.
0: Yeah. That's going to be a lot of fun.
2: We don't have anybody giving speeches. We've got a cool video that I was just working on yesterday. It's kind of a fun recap. Everybody will see things that they can relate to in that.
0: Yeah.
2: And then the auction prizes. Right? Everybody's always excited about the auction prizes. We're going to have Chicago Blackhawks skybox seats, St. Louis Blues 4 tickets, and it's in the Bomarito Automotive Group. And you might think it's a big deal, but we're talking to somebody that won them last year, and she said, oh my gosh, it's a fantastic experience, from the parking, the way they treat you, to the skybox, to the club. Okay. She says first class way to go. And then there's a Cubs game package, the trips. People always interested in Orlando, Kentucky Bourbon Trail, Virgin Island Getaway, the Italian Villa, and then the Amalfi Coast, which, you know, Rocky, I'm sure you'll be bidding on, right?
0: Of course. I'll bid. Hey, I'll get the bids going.
2: Yes,
0: is what
2: that's right.
0: Virgin Islands. I'm excited to hear more about that, because I lived at least in the U.S. Virgin Islands for a bit. So
2: it
0: that's
2: is. It's St. Thomas.
0: Oh, St. Thomas, right there. Beautiful. Oh, my gosh.
1: Well, looks like you're bidding on something.
0: Well, I feel like as the MC, I can't bid. Okay, well, I don't have money to bid.
2: you guys have a table there, so get somebody else. So you can bid on it, you get the paddles, right?
0: The whole pool.
2: A lot of fun stuff planned, so I think it'll go quickly. It'll be a heck of a day for us because we've also got soccer, basketball, and then have to run to that. So
0: yeah.
1: Wow.
0: Well, speaking of fall indoor soccer sign-up ends soon. We want people to know to get that going if you are interested.
2: Yeah, fall indoor soccer. It's really great for kids to develop their skills because it's a lot of dribbling. It's a lot of running and work because the ball's not going out all the time. So not a lot of game stoppage that goes on in indoor soccer. And we've extended basketball a little bit till next week. You can still sign up for basketball, get your teams in, get your individual kids in, and we'll put them on a team that fits them if you just have an individual that wants to do it. We've got competitive and rec division. That's in basketball, not in soccer, but a lot of fun. So, why sports? It's about enjoying the game because happy place is better than first place.
0: Well, you're learning so much than the sport, so much more than the sport at the Y.
1: It's a lot of teamwork. There's so much that goes into it.
0: Well, sign up at springfieldymca.org. Find all the details on all of this stuff at springfieldymca.org. The spooky trails, the wicked woods. I can't wait for that. the gala is going to be amazing.
1: I'm excited for that.
0: Can't wait for that. I'm always honored to be a part of that. But look, these trips that are going to be offered at the gala, definitely worth the ticket. And, indoor soccer is always fun. October 14th is the cutoff. So,
2: yes.
0: Lou, thank you so much. Anything else we want to let people know before we get out of here?
2: Thanks to everybody that participated in the literacy book drive last week. We raised 2,000 books.
0: Incredible.
2: We brought it for kids. And people, it was so great to see the kids and parents shopping for the books. And then we had, celebrity readers last week in YMCAs. Yeah. That was a lot of fun, too. So
0: awesome. Well, good things all at the YMCA. We're going to keep it going with Jewel. And right now, just stay right here. Don't go anywhere. It's WNNS. We'll be back in minutes.

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14: Springfield weather.
15: A very nice early fall. Temperatures will remain in the forecast over the next several days. We'll be high around 85 degrees this afternoon with sunny skies, a breeze out of the northwest up to 10 to 20 miles per hour, but low humidity is going to feel very comfortable this afternoon. Overnight tonight, cloud coverage will stay light, so our temperatures are going to fall down into the mid to low 50s. Some upper 40s can't be ruled out for early Thursday morning. Tomorrow, we'll see temperatures get back into those upper 70s, likely hitting that 80 mark with plenty of sunshine and calm conditions, and that will continue as we get closer to the weekend. With the new Channel 20 Storm Team forecast, I'm meteorologist Matt Bednar.

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1: Man, these hours are going fast. We're already at the topic again. Let's do it. Okay, you have a secret passage in your home.
2: Yes.
1: What does it lead to? That's what we want to know.
2: Well, I like Tesla's answer.
1: Tesla?
2: Tesla. I apologize.
1: Tesla. No, that's cool. I was like, what a name.
2: A hot tub. Oh man. Mine went to a hot tub, I would be thrilled. I also love this one from Alicia. To a magical beach escape where the weather is always perfect and you never get sunburned. We're dreaming anyway.
1: So go big or go home. Yeah, it's going outside. See, I would think like... Do you remember Star Trek? They had the holodeck. Anybody remember that out there?
2: Course,
1: the holodeck.
2: Everybody does.
1: You go in there, it's like the yellow lines, and then you turn on some sort of whatever, wherever you want to be.
2: Yeah.
1: I would, in my realistic dream world, it would probably go to a holodeck with a hot tub inside.
2: Oh, yes. You know, I could be in a hot tub in the cabin. I can be in a hot tub on the beach.
1: Wherever you want to be. That's very cool.
2: Our friend Sam said a hobby room, which I'm kind of surprised Sam doesn't already have a hobby room. I kind of have a hobby room.
1: He makes the book nooks, right?
2: He is our book nook friend.
1: Okay, and Sam, you got to go.
2: Carves great pumpkins.
1: I know.
2: As well.
1: He's got to get a hobby room. I'm surprised he doesn't have one. That's the topic. We want to know what your answer is. Where would your secret passage lead? Right now, we're going to keep it going to close out the hour with Men at Work Down Under. And coming up next, we, I think, are going to talk about more ways that you can win. So stick around. WNNS.com, a great place to listen for free. 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
2: 8:05 here in the capital city. Good God, time is just moving along, which I am totally fine with, truth be told.
3: I'm ready to get into this Wednesday.
2: All right. We have a little bit of a pivot. We have a little bit of,
4: Audible.
2: Thank you so much, man.
3: We've got a chance for people to win something, so it's good no matter what.
2: Yeah. So between 7 this morning, it's about an hour ago, if my math serves me correct, and then 9 o'clock. We have a text game going on. It's a contest more. All you got to do is text 217-629-5483. That's our home number here at the Radio Ranch. And if you text us wagon, you are putting your name in the hat for a 4-pack of tickets to Carter Brothers Wagon Ride, Haunted Hayride, I should say, at their farm. It's so much fun if you've never been into it. And this isn't like a slow going hayride, like howdy doody. We're going like 13, 15 miles per hour. It's fun zooming through the prairie with scary characters coming at you. I mean, come on. It's so much fun.
3: And they're on their 43rd anniversary. Now, we had the guys in yesterday to talk about it. This is about a $60 value because it's a 4-pack of tickets, so full family can go. We've also got a kids' day. If you're not wanting to go on a day that's going to be super scary, they're open like from 7 to 11 p.m., but they do have a kids' day where it's 1 to 4 p.m., so a little less scary, but you still get the fun of the hayride. And like we said, this place has been going on forever. It's here in Springfield. You're going to want to check it out up near the Sherman Park. So if you've ever been up in that area, you know where it's at.
2: Yeah. And so, we are going to be announcing this at 9 a.m. So 217-629-5483. Text wagon to us right here, right now, throughout the morning until 9 a.m. You can tell your significant other. You can tell your friend. Whatever you got to do to up your chances at winning this 4-pack Carter Brothers, do it.
3: That's all we got.
2: No, we have a lot of more. We have so much more stuff. We also have on Friday, we're starting our Steal a Deal.
3: Yes, we
2: do. This is going to be something that's happening every hour, releasing a new food thing, which is going to be a lot of fun. More on that as we go through the week. And then also Lunch on Us, personally delivering lunch to you guys. Be the office hero, you know, be the person who brings lunch from Cafe Moxo for free to you and 10 of your friends.
3: People will love you at work if you bring them Cafe Moxo. I found this out.
2: Did you?
3: Yeah, I brought you Cafe Moxo.
2: Firsthand. It's 98.7 WNNS. We're going to keep it going with Golden. And up next, we're going to have some fun. But I want you to, again, remember, text us, wagon, 217-629-5483 for your chance at a 4-pack of Carter Brothers tickets.

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1: From the WMAY Newsroom, I'm Greg Hallbleib. Springfield Office of Budget Management presented an optimistic mid-year report to the City Council last night. City Budget Director Ramona Metzger said revenue so far this year has been stronger than was originally forecast. Delayed equipment purchases and natural hiring lags in the current fiscal year contributed to a higher-than-anticipated fund balance estimate. Metzger noted this year's property tax levies are expected to fall roughly $4 million short of necessary levels for pension funding expenses, which continue to be a major cause of concern for the city. Budget. Attendance at this year's Illinois State Fair was the third highest in history. More than 714,000 people attended this year's State Fair, including a new single-day attendance record of 103,850 on Friday, August 21st. Combined attendance for the Illinois State Fair and DuQuoin State Fair topped 1 million for the second consecutive year. More at WMAY.com.
2: All right. Well, we just talked to Lou Bart live here at WNNS about a lot of really cool things happening at the YMCA. We got the scary, spooky trails. 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

0: Gavin DeGraw on Springfield's Best Friday, 98.7 WNNS. I don't know what's going on here with you guys. Why are you like both looking away from each other? We got Bonzi from 99.7 CBS in here, and Lacey, what's happening? Tell me.
1: I can't.
0: Look at him?
1: I can't.
0: Why?
1: Because he's looking at me too much.
0: Oh, I see. He's like in your visual bubble.
1: Yeah.
0: Hey,
1: the
0: Bonzi.
1: The visual bubble's been...
2: Hey, Rocky.
0: Real quick.
2: Hey, Lacey.
0: You're
1: Hi.
0: So loud on the
2: What's
0: mic.
2: Up?
0: Oh, my gosh. Hey, so if you don't know, Bonzi is kind of like a ghost enthusiast. Today, we're asking...
1: I thought you were going to say he is a ghost. And if he was, he'd be a poltergeist, right?
0: Yeah, he would.
1: Yeah.
0: Do you have a ghost experience? I know you do. Anyone that you want to share within,
2: Bro,
0: like, you know,
2: 40 Paranormal seconds here? Pursuit podcast. I think you've heard a little bit of it.
0: I have seen
2: a little bit of it.
0: Catch it on your favorite podcast platforms.
2: Yeah. Lots of ghost stories.
0: Tell us about the real quickly about the bench.
2: Which one? Oh, about the bench. Will Hill Cemetery. That's in Williamsburg, Illinois. Scary cemetery.
0: Well, like a 2-hour drive? How far is that?
2: Yeah, it's about a 2-hour drive.
0: Okay.
2: Man, it's terrifying. Larry Wilson from, he lives in Taylorville, took me with his urban paranormal investigation team.
0: Cool.
2: Walked us into the cemetery. Totally creepy. It's all surrounded by trees. Big giant circle.
0: Middle of nowhere?
2: Middle of nowhere. Okay. Drive down this scary, dark road.
0: Yeah.
1: Okay.
2: And he said, there's benches that are set up like stone, old stone benches that are surrounding the entire cemetery on the outside of the cemetery up against the woods.
0: That's creepy, right?
2: So just to hang out, I guess, and sit and respect your loved ones. He said there, and there's probably about a dozen of them. He says, but there's one bench that if you sit on it, and you turn your back to the forest, and you just sit there, sometimes you'll get a weird feeling. And he goes, I'm not going to tell you which one it is. So we go out there, and all of us are sitting. There's like three of us, two young ladies and another gentleman. And we're sitting on these benches, and we're fine, whatever. Finally, I sit on this one. I sent you the picture of it.
0: Yeah, I've seen it.
2: And I'm like leaning over, just with my head down.
0: Yeah.
2: And all of a sudden, it felt like there was some sort of like energy or something that came rushing up behind me. And I just jumped up off the bench and I said, nope.
0: Yep.
2: Not gonna sit there anymore.
0: So it wasn't the creepiest looking bench or it wasn't it was just sitting there.
2: It's just weird feeling that something was rushing up behind me. It was very, very weird, very odd.
0: All right. Well, I know he's got a lot of them. So we'll come as we get closer to Halloween. Hopefully you'll come in and share more.
2: Well, some of the sounds, the video, I mean, the electrical chair at Ashmore Estates, the thing I showed you. Did you show it to Lacey?
0: I haven't showed the Lacey.
1: And I don't want to see.
2: It's spooky.
0: These things and they're like turning in their hands.
2: It's
0: spooky. It is spooky stuff. Well, get to Facebook.com or call or text 217-629-5483. 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
6: 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It's a $60 value, and we think that's pretty cool. All right, SWAT star Sherman Moore, I love this honesty, recently opened up about why he underwent three surgeries to fix what he jokingly called his ugly feet.
7: My sister-in-law was just talking about needing this surgery. Apparently, she broke one of her next thing you're about to say.
6: Well, appearing on the Jennifer Hudson Show, the actor explained that bunions were to blame.
7: She broke a bunion.
6: Grow us. What is a bunion exactly again?
7: It's when the edge of your, under your big toe bone, that metatarsal starts to grow a little bit more.
6: Yeah, I don't like when metatarsals grow. It's not something that's 100% appetizing. This is what he had to say, though.
8: You know, I got these eyebrows. You know, I done paid a lot of money for these teeth, so I got a big old smile. I got a big old smile. You know, I tried to do a couple sit-ups, you know, so I can lift that shirt. But the lower and lower and the lower and the lower we go, we get to around my ankles. And just below my ankles, ain't no tan, barely a little bit of brown, because they ain't seen the light of day, because Shamar Moore got some ugly feet. Okay? Yes. All right, boy, hammer time. They so bad, I've had three surgeries.
9: For real?
8: On my feet. Because God took a nap when he was making my feet.
6: Oh, my gosh. I've never heard it said that way. God took a nap when he was making my feet. Thankfully, after undergoing the procedures, more confirmed, they're now at least presentable. But
7: I don't know how to fix my feet.
6: My feet, you know, I think the structurally they're good, but they got a lot of things going on with them ever since I started that medicine, though, for the nail fungus. It's cleared up. So that's been
7: a
6: huge
7: improvement. So you're not a fun guy anymore.
6: Well, I try.
7: This person's a fun guy. It's Anne Hathaway. She joined her co-stars from Verity on Hot Ones. She's medically exempt from doing the Hot Wing Challenge, but she served as the referee while Dakota Johnson and Josh Hartnett took on the show's Wings of Death. Hartnett called it the spiciest thing he's ever tasted, and he struggled with it. And then Johnson ultimately took it home. Here's a clip.
6: Okay.
10: Josh has tied Dakota.
11: Oh, my God.
10: It's like just like being a parent, by the way. I just, I, this is, okay, I didn't realize that.

0: that I do this all the time. Okay, a wealthy New York executive hides his alternate sociopathic ego.
1: I know it.
0: You know it. You know it. It's like such a fashionable movie.
1: It's Christian Bale.
2: Oh, American Psycho.
1: Why did I do that? I gave him the answer.
2: I was thinking of it anyway. Does it say Bret Easton Ellis anyway? I'm gonna say that I, in my victory lap, I'll eat the wing for you. Can I do that?
1: Yeah.
2: Yeah. There we go. All right. Cool. Because I really want to try this super hot sauce.
3: I love it. It's probably the bomb. All right. Here's the deal. Finally, I can't wait for you to hear this.
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3: 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And my God, if it doesn't sound so good.

0: Honestly,
1: if only people could see us dancing.
0: I know. It's such a good time. You guys, we love you for listening. Happy Halloween times. We're going to keep it going right now, though, with the one and only Cyndi Lauper, time after time. Oh, good God. Coming up, we have the topic, which is all about if you had a secret passageway, where would it lead? To what place magically would it take you?

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10: Springfield weather.
11: A very nice early fall. Temperatures will remain in the forecast over the next several days. We'll be high around 85 degrees this afternoon with sunny skies, a breeze out of the northwest at 10 to 20 miles per hour, but low humidity is going to feel very comfortable this afternoon. Overnight tonight, cloud coverage will stay light, so our temperatures are going to fall down into the mid to low 50s. Some upper 40s can't be ruled out for early Thursday morning. Tomorrow, we'll see temperatures get back into those upper 70s, likely hitting that 80 mark with plenty of sunshine and calm conditions, and that will continue as we get closer to the weekend. With the new Channel 20 Storm Team forecast, I'm meteorologist Matt Bednar.

Okay. Picture this. You have a home with a very secret passageway only you know about. Where does it take you? That's what we're talking about next. Give us a call, 217-629-5483.

0: for the topic here on 98.7 WNNS. That was Hey Jealousy Gin Blossoms. 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What are we talking about, Lacey?
1: We're asking about the hidden passage in your home. If you had one, what would it lead to? Melinda is a lady after my own heart because she said a secret library with a seat and a big window to sit by when it's raining or snowing, maybe a fireplace and a hot tub and kitties.
0: Okay.
1: I'm like,
0: leave some for the rest of us.
1: We might be the same person.
0: Right. That's great. I don't know who said this, but somebody said the ocean.
1: If I could just go in through a secret passage in my room and go out into the ocean. Katie also said to an arcade / sushi bar. That sounds fun. And I want that in my house right now.
0: I'm hungry. That sounds fantastic. Thank you guys so much for the participation. Keep it coming. Lives at facebook.com/987WNNS. 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And again, this is happening right now. Text WAGON to 217-629-5483. Coming up at the top of the 9 o'clock hour, we are going to let you know who won those tickets. So right now, it's back to the music. 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
1: All right. Well, big, big congratulations to We Don't Know Your Name.
2: Congratulations. We have gotten in contact, though. We have called. We have texted. Presumably, you're at work right now enjoying your work day. So give us a call back. Text us back so we can get those tickets to you because we want you to enjoy the Haunted Hayride. We love giving things away because it's so fun.
1: Heck yeah. So we didn't really get a chance to talk about this later. And what we want you to do is sign up for our Steal a Deal email list because we have something special coming up for you on Friday. Every hour, we are going to release a new restaurant deal. Okay. Yep. Now, if you're a part of the email list, you're going to get the heads up on what restaurant is happening when. And so you can be the first one on. 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
2: And
1: that's just how it
2: goes. Fast. Yes. Because these are places that you already know and love. I mean, we've got Darcy's Pint. We've got Gabatoni's. We've got Potbelly. We've got Weebles. We've got Clock Tower Cafe. We've got Cafe Moxo. We've got Bacardi's. We've got Charlie Parker's. It's already places that you love in the 217 area, and they're all 50% off or maybe more.
1: Right. Yeah. It's really, really good. So we want you to win. Go to stealadeal.com, sign up for the email. You can get there through WNNS.com too, and make sure you get up on those deals. 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Every Wednesday, we bring you lunch for free from Cafe Moxo. It smells so good. It looks so good.
2: And the pot pies.
1: I know. It's up for 10 people. 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Coming up next, if you have a ghost story, we want to hear about it. Call us right here, right now, 217-629-5483. It is spooky season after all, so we're looking for the scariest ghost story out there.
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3: From the WMAY newsroom, I'm Greg Hallbleib. Attendance at this year's Illinois State Fair, third highest in history. Grandstand ticket sales set a new record at more than 72,000, and more than 714,000 people attended this year's state fair, including a new single-day attendance record of 103,850 on Friday, August 21st. The Springfield Office of Budget Management presented an optimistic mid-year report to the City Council on Tuesday night, as City Budget Director Ramona Metzger said revenue so far this year has been stronger than originally forecast. She said delayed equipment purchases and so-called natural hiring lags in the current fiscal year contributed to a higher-than-anticipated fund balance estimate. Dozens of emergency responders and vehicles are conducting large-scale training exercises today at the Illinois State Fairgrounds. There are no hazards or threats to the area. Routine emergency services are not affected. The public is not permitted onto the fairgrounds during the exercise scheduled from 8 till 4. More at WMAY.com.
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0: Springfield's Best Variety, 98.7 WNNS. We got an excellent text from the text line about the ghost scenario. So that's what we wanted to know. We were looking for a ghost story, and we got a really, really good one. Now, we don't know who this is from. Do we have a name on this?
1: No, we do not.
0: We do not have a name. Okay, but let's go. I'm all ears.
1: All right. So it's a long one. It's okay. Kind of a doozy. It started off, they had moved into a new house, and this house, they started getting just weird feelings while they were living there. It started with one of the daughters feeling like people were watching her, and then another daughter started having night terrors. Don't. And then the husband starts having sleep paralysis.
0: Terrifying. Have you ever had sleep paralysis? Nope. And if I can go my whole life without dealing with sleep paralysis, I'm fine.
1: So they set up a recorder in one of the rooms, and just out of curiosity, and overnight they started to hear some crazy stuff. They didn't send any audio.
0: Okay.
1: But they all decided that they were going to start sleeping in one room.
0: Together.
1: In one room together. Wow. So as, you know, this story transpires, they go, one of the mom goes to this store called Visions, and the lady who is working there comes out and says, your children are scared for a reason.
0: Okay, well, and at a store called Visions, too, that makes a little bit of sense.
1: Oh, yeah, and so she says to get this protection candle and say prayers, and so this mom starts to reach out to other mediums and is hearing that there's somebody at this house that they're living in who is haunting it.
0: Okay.
1: Who does not want them there.
0: Fantastic.
1: Yes. So they start waking up, and things start like getting really weird. They woke up one night and there was a specific food that they had been eating the night before just sitting perfectly on the kitchen floor, like pantry open, just sitting on the kitchen floor.
0: That's terrifying.
1: They start going up the stairs and start getting these weird feelings like goosebumps, super dizzy. And then, oh gosh, it gets even weirder. Part of the story that got left out was that they were walking around the yard in their backyard and they found this Walgreens box full of pictures. Didn't think really anything of it, but they posted it on a site, and some older lady named Marcy claimed them. A few weeks later, they decide to get the house blessed, and guess who blesses the houses? From the church.
0: Who?
1: Marcy, the lady whose pictures...
0: Oh my gosh!
1: Yeah.
0: Okay, so
1: they start planning on moving because they're still having so much weird stuff happening at this.
0: Whoa.
1: And they talk to another medium. And, oh my God, it gets wild. He says something about, do you know anyone who has unalived themselves?
0: Yeah.
1: And the husband does, because it was somebody who he had previously worked with.
0: This person in the house?
1: And he blames himself for what happened to this person.
0: Oh my gosh, are you serious?
1: Yes.
0: No way.
1: Yeah, and there's more to it, but that's all I'm going to share on air. But chills. I've got chills.
0: Yeah, wow. Okay, well, that's next level. I don't know if I want that kind of experience. I just want somebody to be like, hi.
1: Oh, yeah, my experience was like my radio turned on at night one time, and it played my favorite song, and it was the exact song I wanted to hear.
0: Oh, gosh, yeah. Well, not that for me. Nope.
1: Nope.
0: 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Good God.

0: Wednesday at 8 on The Morning Routine, Rocky and Lacey talk to the people that make it all happen in Springfield and beyond. 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
1: All sorts of Greek inspired dances and music.
2: Yes,
1: Efaristo. we also have the new Salem Candlelight Walk going on again this weekend. This was going on last weekend. If you're looking to feel a little fall this weekend, go check that out. I love going out to Lincoln's New Salem.
3: Yeah.
1: And they really put on a pretty little event for this. It's from 5 p.m. to 7:30 p.m. October 9th, 10th, and 12th. Finally, we are going to close it out with the Carve for the Carillon is going on this weekend. Again, that's Saturday and Sunday from 11 a.m. to 4 p.m. both days at the Carillon in Washington Park. If you don't know, it's Carillon, not
3: Carillion. Yeah, I get it. Yeah,
1: 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That's your 411 in the 217, my friend.
3: All right. Well, music again. Alanis Morissette, Ironic, here on WNNS. And we're going to land this plane shortly. Don't go anywhere. It's back to the music.

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It's meeting the man of my dreams and then meeting his beautiful wife. And isn't it ironic?

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9: Springfield weather.
10: The very nice early fall temperatures will remain in the forecast over the next several days. We'll be high around 85 degrees this afternoon with sunny skies, a breeze out of the northwest at 10 to 20 miles per hour, but low humidity is going to feel very comfortable this afternoon. Overnight tonight, cloud coverage will stay light, so our temperatures are going to fall down into the mid to low 50s. Some upper 40s can't be ruled out for early Thursday morning. Tomorrow, we'll see temperatures get back into those upper 70s, likely hitting that 80 mark with plenty of sunshine and calm conditions, and that will continue as we get closer to the weekend. With the new Channel 20 Storm Team forecast, I'm meteorologist Matt Bednar.

0: 217-629-5483. Call us when you need a friend. That was Club Nouveau here on WNNS. And we're revisiting the topic. It's all about secret passageways in your home. Where would they lead?
1: Now, Scott would like it to go to his music room so he could just jam as loud as he wants.
0: Of course, Scott. And yes.
1: I'm sure it would be a nice, cool place for you to be able to jam. Melissa would like an outside comfy pergola with a fire pit and cute lights. I love that.
0: I like the ones that lead outside.
1: I like the ones. We've got a couple of people who want to go to magical places like Hogwarts, Narnia. Somebody said the Gryffindor area in Hogwarts specifically.
0: Say that again.
1: Gryffindor?
0: He said Gryffindor. It was Gryffindor. Funny. The Gryffindor.
1: The Gryffindor. Common room, but bigger, more books, and stocked with
0: snacks. You said it wrong in front of everybody.
1: Oh, I've never been embarrassed in my life. Finally, we have Adam, who said he would like to go to heaven to visit his grandma. And, relate to that, Adam.
0: I relate to that, too. I'd like to go to heaven to see my dad and, you know, all so many people. Now I'm going to get emotional. Why'd you say that one?
1: You're already crying.
0: I know, no. 98.7 WNNS. Great answer. Thank you guys so much for listening, for participating in our topics and all of that stuff.
1: We love you.
0: Yeah, big, big thanks. It is Adele, Someone Like You, here on WNNS. And remember, Lacey is going to take it
1: over from here. I've got it. Hang out with me.
0: Those are the words I was going to say. How did you know?
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It's a bar song by Shaboozey.

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14: Springfield weather.
12: The very nice early fall temperatures will remain in the forecast over the next several days. We'll be high around 85 degrees this afternoon with sunny skies, a breeze out of the northwest at 10 to 20 miles per hour, but low humidity is going to feel very comfortable this afternoon. Overnight tonight, cloud coverage will stay light, so our temperatures are going to fall down into the mid to low 50s. Some upper 40s can't be ruled out for early Thursday morning. Tomorrow, we'll see temperatures get back into those upper 70s, likely hitting that 80 mark with plenty of sunshine and calm conditions, and that will continue as we get closer to the weekend. With the News Channel 20 Storm Team Forecast, I'm meteorologist Matt Bednar.

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Hello, friends. It's time for Lunch with Lacey here at 98.7 WNNS, which means I get to spend my lunch hours hanging out with my favorite people, you guys. We've got Michael Jackson with Bad to kick us off this morning, and stick around because we are Springfield's best variety. We've got Taylor Swift and Nickelback to

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11: Springfield weather.
12: The very nice early fall temperatures will remain in the forecast over the next several days, with a high around 85 degrees this afternoon with sunny skies, a breeze out of the northwest at 10 to 20 miles per hour, but low humidity is going to feel very comfortable this afternoon. Overnight tonight, cloud coverage will stay light, so our temperatures are going to fall down into the mid to low 50s. Some upper 40s can't be ruled out for early Thursday morning. Tomorrow, we'll see temperatures get back into those upper 70s, likely hitting that 80 mark with plenty of sunshine and calm conditions, and that will continue as we get closer to the weekend. With the new Channel 20 Storm Team forecast, I'm meteorologist Matt Bednar.

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We are in our throwback lunch hour, and that was The Verve, and now we're going to 1995. This one from Melissa Etheridge. It's I Want to Come Over. Maybe you should come over today. Do a pop-in. 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
15: Springfield weather.
0: The very nice early fall temperatures will remain in the forecast over the next several days. We'll be high around 85 degrees this afternoon with sunny skies, a breeze out of the northwest at 10 to 20 miles per hour, but low humidity is going to feel very comfortable this afternoon. Overnight tonight, cloud coverage will stay light, so our temperatures are going to fall down into the mid to low 50s. Some upper 40s can't be ruled out for early Thursday morning. Tomorrow, we'll see temperatures get back into those upper 70s, likely hitting that 80 mark with plenty of sunshine and calm conditions, and that will continue as we get closer to the weekend. With the new Channel 20 Storm Team forecast, I'm meteorologist Matt Bednar.

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And that was Taylor Swift, and you're at 98.7 WNNS, Springfield's best variety. 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
16: Springfield weather.
17: A very nice early fall temperatures will remain in the forecast over the next several days, with a high around 85 degrees this afternoon with sunny skies, a breeze out of the northwest at the 10 to 20 miles per hour, but low humidity is going to feel very comfortable this afternoon. Overnight tonight, cloud coverage will stay light, so our temperatures are going to fall down into the mid to low 50s. Some upper 40s can't be ruled out for early Thursday morning. Tomorrow, we'll see temperatures get back into those upper 70s, likely hitting that 80 mark with plenty of sunshine and calm conditions, and that will continue as we get closer to the weekend. With the new Channel 20 Storm Team forecast, I'm meteorologist Matt Bednar.

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It's a Wednesday afternoon. My name's Tony Boston, and this is Sarah McLachlan. It's called Better Broken on WNNS.

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12: It may be the heart of the fall season, but temperatures do not feel like October. Tonight, mostly clear and cool with lows around 54. For Thursday, mostly sunny and pleasantly mild with afternoon highs around 79. And for Friday, ending up the week on a warm note with temperatures running about 10 degrees above average, but still very comfortable with highs topping out in the mid-80s. With your News Channel 20 Storm Team forecast, I'm Chief Rogers, Cheryl Lemke.

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0: Wednesday at 8 on The Morning Routine, Rocky and Lacey talk to the people that make it all happen in Springfield and beyond. 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

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Good Wednesday afternoon to you. It's Post Malone and Doja Cat.

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15: Springfield weather.
16: It may be the heart of the fall season, but temperatures do not feel like October. Tonight, mostly clear and cool with lows around 54. For Thursday, mostly sunny and pleasantly mild with afternoon highs around 79. And for Friday, ending up the week on a warm note with temperatures running about 10 degrees above average, but still very comfortable with highs topping out in the mid-80s. With your News Channel 20 Storm Team forecast, I'm Chief Rogers, Cheryl Lemke.

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Hey, thanks for listening at Springfield Clinic today. We do appreciate you tuning in. Right now, Shaboozy with some good news.

0: It's tough out there. 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
14: Springfield weather.
15: It may be the heart of the fall season, but temperatures do not feel like October. Tonight, mostly clear and cool with lows around 54. For Thursday, mostly sunny and pleasantly mild with afternoon highs around 79. And for Friday, ending up the week on a warm note with temperatures running about 10 degrees above average, but still very comfortable with highs topping out in the mid-80s. With your News Channel 20 Storm Team forecast, I'm Chief Rogers Cheryl Lemke.

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Katy Perry with Teenage Dream on Springfield's Best Variety, 98.7 WNNS. Your home for Rocky and Lacey in the morning routine. They'll be back again tomorrow at 6 a.m.

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7: Springfield weather. It may be the heart of the fall season, but temperatures do not feel like October. Tonight, mostly clear and cool with lows around 54. For Thursday, mostly sunny and pleasantly mild with afternoon highs around 79. And for Friday, ending up the week on a warm note with temperatures running about 10 degrees above average, but still very comfortable with highs topping out in the mid-80s. With your News Channel 20 Storm Team forecast, I'm Chief Rogers, Cheryl Lemke.

faith, our colors will fade eventually. 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
9: Springfield weather. It may be the heart of the fall season, but temperatures do not feel like October. Tonight, mostly clear and cool with lows around 54. For Thursday, mostly sunny and pleasantly mild with afternoon highs around 79. And for Friday, ending up the week on a warm note with temperatures running about 10 degrees above average, but still very comfortable with highs topping out in the mid-80s. With your News Channel 20 Storm Team forecast, I'm Chief Rogers, Cheryl Lemke.